You may be a beautiful people too. And if you take care of him, well, then maybe he'll take care of you. 'Cause all of the beautiful people do.

2 years ago, freedom itself was attacked when terrorists staged a cowardly attack on America. On America. Since then, we have liberated Iraq because weapons of mass destruction. Mass destruction. Nuclear weapons. Evildoers. And freedom will be defended. Make no mistake. A weapon of mass destruction! I'm just kidding.

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Nothing keeps me from a good game of golf. Nothing. And while I'm golfing and you're shopping, we're gonna keep going after tourist evildoers and anyone who looks like a tourist evildoer and everyone else in between. And when we find them, we're gonna lock them up and throw away the key. And screw the law,

I want to play president for a few more years, and I need your support. I need you to keep doing what you've been doing. Don't vote. Don't pay attention. And if you absolutely can't fight the urge to vote, don't forget to vote for the simple text who can't say what he means and doesn't know what he says. And don't worry about irony. That word, like so many others, isn't in my vocabulary. Heck, I can't even spell it. Thank you. Good night. And God bless America.

0: People always ask, but it's hard to put into words.
1: Sure is.
0: It's not something that can be explained.

0: People always ask, but it's hard to put into words.
1: Sure is.
0: It's not something that could be explained.

0: Yeah.
1: The way we reach you is the way you go. Caused by our music. We cannot yet explain

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No industry greed, where everyone was free. Now all you hear about is money and greed. Rivalry between people within their own scene. I thought they were in it for the love of the music. Maybe they just lost their way.

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Identity identifies with reality. Identity is the bearer of all vanity. This is our second identity.

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This dance shows a continuity between life and death. A regeneration. Art, music, poetry, and dance come together in a sacred space. This is the space we created.

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But it is not easy to see who is good and who is natural.

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Where the sun lost its power, but still gently glows. Where dark black nights and moonless skies create a desperate desire for the temperature to rise. Then the ice could melt and rivers would flow, so that seeds could be planted for new flowers to grow. And as our planet would slowly restore, life will continue forever.